0: Who are you?
1: We're still trying to figure out who done it in the Time Warp.

0: We're Time Warp. We have no idea who you are.
1: Excuse me, Walter Hickenlooper?
2: Yes, I'm Walter Hickenlooper.
1: Yeah, how you doing? My name is Danny Drollinger. I'm with Conquest Concerts. And I came down here personally today because I want a huge full-page ad. We're doing a very big rock show out of the Big O's.
2: Uh-huh.
1: Just three headline supergroups.
2: All right, well, let's start with the first act, shall we?
1: Fine.
2: Okay, who's on first?
1: That's right.
2: Ah, you that's see? Right. Oh, I like that name.
1: Don't write that's right. That's wrong.
2: That's wrong. Oh, it's a bit more negative, I suppose, with these times and all. That's wrong.
1: Mr. Hickenlooper?
2: Mm-hmm.
1: It's not that's right. It's not that's wrong.
2: Well, then, who's on first?
1: Who's on first?
2: Who is on first?
1: Who is on first?
2: Who?
1: Who?
2: Who?
1: Who?
2: Who?
1: Who?
2: Who?
1: That's right.
2: That's right. All right. It's a fine group, as far as I'm concerned.

0: The Who's Who Are You? As we say adieu to Who. Up next, Time Warp is getting psychedelic. So grab your dashiki and come along.
1: Time Warp.
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9: I'm meteorologist Laura Lockwood with your KX 92 weatherology forecast. Mainly clear tonight, lows around 49. Westerly winds 8 to 15 miles per hour. Slight chance for scattered storms tomorrow. Daytime highs approaching 76, a blend of clouds and sun. Overcast tomorrow night, chance for scattered storms 50. Turning cooler Tuesday and Wednesday with highs in the upper 60s. Thunderstorms likely Wednesday. I'm meteorologist Laura Lockwood on KX 92. Right now, 70.
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3: I'm meteorologist Laura Lockwood with your KX 92 weatherology forecast. Mainly clear tonight, lows around 49. Westerly winds 8 to 15 miles per hour. Slight chance for scattered storms tomorrow. Daytime highs approaching 76, a blend of clouds and sun. Overcast tomorrow night, chance for scattered storms 50. Turning cooler Tuesday and Wednesday with highs in the upper 60s. Thunderstorms likely Wednesday. I'm meteorologist Laura Lockwood on KX 92. Right now, 70.
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2: 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You're right. 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It's a scene from our new picture, The Man Who Knew Too Much.
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0: 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Too much time on my...
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1: 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Executive producers John McConnell and Andy Denemark. Copyright 2026. I'm Bill St. James with the answer to the trivia question we never asked, Murray Head. 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

0: Peter Frampton with Doobie Wah, your Super 70s classic there. Aerosmith with Crazy. We also did Rush, Red Barchetta. I'm Rexford Sweetwater, and Bill St. James and the Time Warp, that wrapped up. That was a good four-hour program. I like it a lot. We're going to take a break. Let's make it about 90 seconds. We'll listen into the weather thing and see what's going on there, and we'll come back with Van Halen.
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6: I'm meteorologist Alora Lockwood with your KX 92 weatherology forecast. Mainly clear tonight, lows around 49. Westerly winds 5 to 10 miles per hour. Slight chance for scattered storms. Tomorrow, highs around 76. Chance for scattered storms tomorrow night, lows around 50. Daytime highs approaching 70 Tuesday with a slight chance for isolated showers. Storms likely 66 on Wednesday. I'm meteorologist Alora Lockwood on KX 92. Currently 68.
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1: Poison, Something to Believe In on KX92. Joe Cocker in there rocking it all out with Feeling All Right. And we also had the Moody Blues with The Voice. I'm Rexford Sweetwater. Now it's time for your deep cut. We're going to do something from Rainbow.
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0: Robert Plant, Tall Cool One on KX92. This is your 80s classic track. Steely Dan, Reeling in the Years, and Journey right before that, City of Angels. Oh, pretty good stuff. I'm Rexford Sweetwater. We'll take 60 seconds out. Weather algae forecast, as we know, is coming up along with Joan Jett and the Blackhearts.
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4: I'm meteorologist Laura Lockwood with your KX92 weatherology forecast. Mainly clear tonight, lows around 49. Westerly winds 5 to 10 miles per hour. Slight chance for scattered storms. Tomorrow, highs around 76. Chance for scattered storms tomorrow night, lows around 50. Daytime highs approaching 70 Tuesday with a slight chance for isolated showers. Storms likely 66 on Wednesday. I'm meteorologist Laura Lockwood on KX92. Currently, it's 64 degrees.
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Yeah, Joan Jett and the Blackhearts, I Hate Myself for Loving You. 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

Triumph on KX92. Somebody's out there. Pat Benatar right before that with Fire and Ice. Don Henley on the way along with Eric Clapton. Right now you can tell it's Pink Floyd. It's Run Like Hell on KX92.

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0: John Lennon, just like Starting Over, that's your 80s classic track. CCR in there, Have You Ever Seen the Rain? And The Doors with Love Me Two Times. I'm Rexford Sweetwater. At this point, I'd normally take a break. We're not going to do it. Not going to do it. No. No time for that. We'll listen into the weatherology forecast. Got to do that. Then we'll come back with Aerosmith. Hold on.
1: I'm meteorologist Laura Lockwood with your KX92 weatherology forecast. Mainly clear tonight, lows around 49. Westerly winds, 5 to 10 miles per hour. Slight chance for scattered storms. Tomorrow, highs around 76. Chance for scattered storms tomorrow night, lows around 50. Daytime highs approaching 70 Tuesday, with a slight chance for isolated showers. Storms likely, 66 on Wednesday. I'm meteorologist Laura Lockwood on KX92. Right now, it's 61 degrees.
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0: 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KX92.

Yeah, it's right. It sure does sometimes. The Jay Giles Band, Love Stinks on KX92. We also heard from Pat Benatar. She did Heartbreaker, going back just a little farther, Santana with Winning. What are we going to do here now, folks? I think I'll do The Who. Let me press play. Let's see. Yes. Yes, indeed. This one's Bargain to wrap up the 10 o'clock hour. And we'll come back with Bachman Turner Overdrive when we get into 11.

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0: Electric Light Orchestra on KX92 with Living Thing as your Super 70s classic. I should say it's Livin' Thing. There's no G. It's just Livin' Thing. You know, people like to do that sometimes. AC/DC before that, Rock the Blues Away. Very good. And Led Zeppelin, Trampled Underfoot. Normally it would be a break. I'm not going to do it. We'll do the weatherology forecast and come back with Queen.
1: I'm meteorologist Laura Lockwood with your KX92 weatherology forecast. Mainly clear tonight, lows around 49. Westerly winds, 5 to 10 miles per hour. Slight chance for scattered storms. Tomorrow, highs around 76. Chance for scattered storms tomorrow night, lows around 50. Daytime highs approaching 70 Tuesday with a slight chance for isolated showers. Storms likely 66 on Wednesday. I'm meteorologist Laura Lockwood on KX92. Currently 57.
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0: Van Halen, of course, with the flamboyant David Lee Roth, I'll Wait, and David Bowie in there as well with Heroes. I'm Rexford Sweetwater, getting my things together. I'm going to head on out. Supertramp on the way along with John Mellencamp. Right now, it's your deep cut, and I'll tell you, it's going to be Pink Floyd.
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1: I'm meteorologist Laura Lockwood with your KX92 weatherology forecast. Mainly clear skies overnight with a low 49. West winds 5 to 10 miles per hour. Slight chance for scattered thunderstorms Monday, 76. Chance for scattered storms Monday night, 50. Turning cooler Tuesday and Wednesday with highs from the mid-60s to the upper 60s. Slight chance for isolated showers Tuesday. Storms likely on Wednesday. I'm meteorologist Laura Lockwood on KX92. Right now, 55.
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Hey, I'm Steve Gorman. 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
5: I'm meteorologist Laura Lockwood with your KX92 weatherology forecast. Lows dip down to about 49 overnight under mainly clear skies. West winds 5 to 10 miles per hour. Slight chance for storms again Monday, 75. Overcast Monday night. Chance for storms. Lows dip down to about 49. Mainly clear Tuesday with a high of 70. 66. Storms likely Wednesday. I'm meteorologist Laura Lockwood on KX92. Currently 54.
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1: I'm meteorologist Laura Lockwood with your KX92 weatherology forecast. Lows dip down to about 49 overnight under mainly clear skies. West winds 5 to 10 miles per hour. Slight chance for storms again Monday, 75. Overcast Monday night. Chance for storms. Lows dip down to about 49. Mainly clear Tuesday with a high of 70. 66. Storms likely Wednesday. I'm meteorologist Laura Lockwood on KX92. Currently 50.
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4: I'm meteorologist Laura Lockwood with your KX92 weatherology forecast. Lows will off around 49 overnight under mainly clear skies. Winds out of the southwest 5 to 10 miles per hour. Sunshine mixed with clouds at times. Monday, slight chance of thunderstorms. Daytime highs approaching 75. Chance of thunderstorms Monday night. Lows dip down to about 49. Overcast skies. I'm meteorologist Ulora Lockwood on KX92. Right now, 48.
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1: I'm meteorologist Alora Lockwood with your KX92 weatherology forecast. Mainly clear overnight with a low of 48. Westerly winds 5 to 10 miles per hour. Slight chance for storms Monday. Daytime highs approaching 75. Chance of thunderstorms Monday night. Lows around 49. Cloudy skies. Low 70s Tuesday. Upper 60s Wednesday. With storms likely. I'm meteorologist Alora Lockwood on KX92. Currently is 52 degrees.
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KX92 and the Steve Miller Band, title track from the album The Joker. Good morning, everybody. I'm Michael Wright from the Mission Mechanical Plumbing, Heating, and Air Conditioning Studios. Oh boy, it's Monday already. Temperatures getting back to normal, 75 for the high temp today. Mostly cloudy, chance of scattered showers and thunderstorms late in the day, maybe a little bit more going on tonight. Like we said, 75 for the high, so enjoy that. 51 in the Lakes area now, wind out of the west at 4 miles an hour. Leave it right here, your complete KX92 weatherology forecast in moments. Pat Benatar coming up this hour, also a classic from the Stones and more.

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5: I'm meteorologist Laura Lockwood with your KX92 weatherology forecast brought to you by Egg Country. Slight chance of thunderstorms today, otherwise a blend of clouds and sun. Daytime highs approaching 75. Westerly winds 8 to 15 miles per hour. Chance of thunderstorms tonight, lows dip down to about 49, overcast skies. Highs around 71 tomorrow, mainly clear. I'm meteorologist Ulora Lockwood on KX92. Currently, it's 51 degrees.
0: Wind out of the west just 4 miles an hour, should be perfect day to get the Trap Shooting Championship underway at the Alexandria Shooting Park. 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

0: KX92, blistering red hot guitar work from Carlos Santana, and of course Santana. Catch the boys August 27th at Mystic Lake Amphitheater, outdoors in Shakopee. The Doobie Brothers will be the opening act that night, August 27th. Don't forget, we're going to bring you as much of the KX92 concert calendar that we can right around 9:35 this morning. 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Click on the KX92 page. We'll check out upcoming local sports here. Not an awful lot going on. We'll see who's still alive in the state tournament, high school baseball state tournament. Also, the latest with the Minnesota Twins, the latest with the Minnesota Lynx. Not much going on this time of the year. Sports update right around 6:15. Coming up next, your KX92 weatherology forecast. We'll get you all fired up for a Monday, if there is such thing. With Pat Benatar.
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4: I'm meteorologist Laura Lockwood with your KX92 weatherology forecast, brought to you by Egg Country. Slight chance of thunderstorms today, otherwise a blend of clouds and sun. Daytime highs approaching 75. Westerly winds 8 to 15 miles per hour. Chance of thunderstorms tonight, most of down to about 49. Overcast skies. Highs around 71 tomorrow, mainly clear. I'm meteorologist Laura Lockwood on KX92. Right now, 48.
0: 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Mark Anthony coming up next in the newsroom, all set with our first local and regional update of the morning.
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0: KX92 Pat Benatar, all fired up on a Monday? You must be joking. It's a KX92 80s classic track from the album Wide Awake in Dreamland. It's 5:56, 4 minutes away from 6 into the newsroom on this Monday morning. Welcome back, Mark Anthony of the newsroom. Good morning to you, sir.
1: Yeah, good being here with you, Michael, on this Monday morning. First of all, in news, the Minnesota State Patrol says two teenagers from the area have been seriously injured following a crash in Otter Tail County over the weekend. Officials say that crash took place on Saturday near Deer Creek. A Dodge Ram pickup truck was reportedly traveling northbound along Highway 29, while a Chevy Cavalier turned south onto Highway 29 when the two collided. The driver of the Dodge Ram pickup truck, along with an 11-year-old passenger, were not injured. However, the driver of the Chevy, an 18-year-old from Verndale, along with his passenger, a 17-year-old girl from Brandon, both reportedly suffered life-threatening injuries, were taken to Sanford Hospital in Fargo. And the Minnesota Department of Public Safety says we're not even in the heart of the motorcycle driving season, and there have been 27 motorcycle fatalities so far this year. They say that number is too high. For the families of those 27 people, it is heartbreaking. What can you do? They remind you that drivers should slow down, check your blind spots, check it twice, look out for motorcyclists. For the motorcycle riders, they say protect yourself and your passengers. Use high visibility gear that protects your brain and your body as well. For more on that, go to the Minnesota Department of Public Safety website. And the Minnesota State High School Clay Target League Championship is getting underway today at the Alexandria Shooting Park in Alexandria. There have been reportedly some 30,000 visitors in the past. They're expecting that high number again this year during the 9-day run, starting today, running through June 23rd. All the fun will take place at the Alexandria Shooting Park. Some 8,000 student athletes from more than 350 high school teams will be here. For more on that, you can go to their website. Turning to our weather, mostly cloudy, chance of scattered rain, maybe a thunderstorms later on today. High 75, tonight scattered rain and thunderstorms, low tonight 49. Variable cloudiness tomorrow, high 71, but another rain and cooler temps return on Wednesday. Scattered rain and thunderstorms likely, high just 67. Michael, what is that temp?
0: 51. In the lakes area, and a slight breeze out of the southwest, 6 miles an hour, 5:59, a minute before six. Yeah, if you were to stop by the new building known as the Hub in downtown Alexandria, where the Alexandria Lakes Area Chamber of Commerce is now housed, if you gaze into Tara Bitson's office sometime during the week, yes, that's her counting all the money that's rolling into the local economy with the state trap shooting championship. Taking place beginning today. We've got Battle Lake, Bertha Hewitt, Herman Norcross, Callan Prep Academy from right here in Alexandria, Painesville, Upsala, Verndale, and Wheaton competing today. So welcome everybody to town, and feel free to spend all that money. It's 6 o'clock. Let's bring on this Monday.
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Hey, I'm Steve Gorman. This is the show that brings you lots of great, insightful stories behind the scenes of all the great tunes and the bands that gave them to us. 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

KX92 from the Mission Mechanical Plumbing, Heating, and Air Conditioning Studios. Welcome to a Monday. Yeah, we know how that goes. Still to come this hour, a new rock feature from Aerosmith. We'll hear from Brian Adams and more. Right now, the Cars on KX92.

0: KX92, not much nightlife going on a Monday, but I'm sure you can find something to do after the workday is over and done that'll suit your fancy. It's 6:15, 15 minutes past 6, time for the sports update. Local sports, the world's largest trap shooting competition is underway at the Alexandria Shooting Park and runs through a week from tomorrow. Within the neighborhood of 8,000 student athletes competing from all over the state of Minnesota, representing about 340 schools, 86 schools compete today alone. And within the KX92 listening area, those schools include Kellen Prep Academy from right here in Alexandria, Battle Lake, Bertha Hewitt, Herman Norcross, Painesville, Upsala, Verndale, and Wheaton. Welcome everybody to town and enjoy the competition. Admission into the shooting park is free. And the Minnesota Twins wrapped up their interleague series at Target Field against St. Louis yesterday with a 5-4 win. St. Louis took a 4-2 lead with a run on the top of the seventh. They added another in the eighth. Starting pitcher Taj Bradley went 6 2/3 innings. He allowed 4 earned runs on 5 hits. He was not involved in the decision. And his ERA rises to 4.14. At the plate, the Twins had 13 hits. Byron Buxton leading the way. He was 3-for-5 to push his average up to 276. Former Wilmer Stingers player Brooks Lee was 0-for-4. His average drops to 236. The Twins now travel for a 4-game series against Texas. That series gets underway tonight. Texas is tied for second in the American League West with the Athletics. No starting pitcher for the Twins has been announced for tonight. They'll come into the game in third. In the American League Central, they've got a 3-game lead over fifth-place Detroit. They are 6.5 behind the White Sox and Cleveland. They're tied for first. And the NHL season is over and done with. Carolina over Vegas last night, 4-2, to take the Stanley Cup in 6 games. Coming up next, your KX92 weatherology forecast. We'll also hear from Brian Adams.
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14: I'm meteorologist Carol Foster with your KX92 weatherology forecast. Sunshine early on today, then some scattered showers and thunderstorms with our high nearing 75. Westerly winds between 5 and 15 and gusting up to 30. Some spotty showers possible overnight tonight, mostly cloudy with a low around 49. Sunny with a high of 71 throughout Tuesday, then showers and thunderstorms possible into Tuesday night with a low around 52. Showers and thunderstorms likely into Wednesday, cloudy and 67, and more rain throughout Wednesday night. I'm meteorologist Carol Foster on KX92. Currently it's 52 degrees.
0: Yeah, great day to check our competition at the Alexandria Shooting Park. Enjoy. Southwest wind just 6 miles an hour. Brian Adams on West Central Minnesota's home for classic rock.

0: KX92. Jackson Brown with the KX92 80s classic track from 1980. The album Hold Out, the track Boulevard. Mark, you ever seen Jackson Brown at concert?
1: I did at the Ledge last year.
0: Oh, no kidding. I bet that was a great show.
1: Yeah.
0: I've never, ever seen him. I would really like to see him sometime live.
1: Yeah.
0: I really wish I would have seen him back in the 70s, though.
1: Yeah,
0: mid-1970s, when the albums like The Pretender and Late for the Sky were out, that kind of thing. 629, Mark, welcome back once again.
1: Yeah,
0: and what's
1: thanks.
0: Making news this time around?
1: Yeah, appreciate it, Michael. And first of all, in news, the Minnesota State Patrol says two teenagers from the area have been seriously injured following a crash in Otter Tail County over the weekend. Officials say the crash took place Saturday in Compton Township near Deer Creek. A Dodge Ram pickup truck was reportedly traveling northbound on Highway 29 while a Chevy Cavalier turned south onto Highway 29 when the two collided. The driver of the Dodge pickup truck, along with his 17-year-old passenger, were not injured. However, the driver of the Chevy, an 18-year-old male from Verndale, along with his 17-year-old female passenger from Brandon, both suffered life-threatening injuries, were taken to the hospital in Fargo. And the National Weather Service says we're tracking shower chances starting later on today across western Minnesota. Officials say a few rumbles of thunderstorm will be possible. Looking ahead, the best chance of widespread rain and a few thunderstorms will be on Wednesday. Stay with us for the latest. And the Minnesota State High School Clay Target League Championship is getting underway starting today at the Alexandria Shooting Park in Alexandria. There will be nearly 30,000 visitors to the area getting underway today and running through next Tuesday, June 23rd. All the fun takes place at the Alexandria Shooting Park. By the way, that event is recognized as the world's largest clay target shooting event. Turning to our weather for today, mostly cloudy, some scattered rain and thunderstorms later on today, high 75, more rain and storms possible tonight, low 49, variable cloudiness tomorrow, high 71, turning much cooler on Wednesday, cloudy, scattered rain and thunderstorms likely, high 67. Michael, what is that temp?
0: 54 in the Lakes area, wind out of the southwest, 6 miles an hour. What a chilly weekend it was. With that, especially with the northwest wind as well. But temperature is about normal, I would say, for now.
1: Yeah.
0: For now.
1: Well, but again, on Wednesday, we do cool down, but then we'll rebound back into the lower 70s later on in the week.
0: Well, comfortable weather for checking out the activity at the Alexandria Shooting Park, that's for sure. 6:32, we'll have tickets for the Alexandria Shrine Circus to give away just a little bit later on this morning. We've given away a bunch already, so more coming up today. And that's getting underway, Friday at the Douglas County Fairgrounds with two performances, 3 p.m. and 7 p.m. 35th annual event, as a matter of fact.
1: Man.
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0: 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It's 6:36. 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
13: 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So, the next time you and your spouse are having conflict, seek awareness, engage, explore, and resolve. 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
16: I'm meteorologist Carol Foster with your KX92 weatherology forecast. Sunshine early on today, then some scattered showers and thunderstorms with our high nearing 75. Westerly winds between 5 and 15 and gusting up to 30. Some spotty showers possible overnight tonight, mostly cloudy with a low around 49. Sunny with a high of 71 throughout Tuesday, then showers and thunderstorms possible into Tuesday night with a low around 52. Showers and thunderstorms likely in a Wednesday, cloudy and 67, and more rain throughout Wednesday night. I'm meteorologist Kara Foster on KX92. Currently, it's 54 degrees.
0: Nice looking morning. Southwest wind 6 miles an hour. 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

0: KX92, where it doesn't have to be old to be a classic. New from Aerosmith, My Only Angel. It's a KX92 new rock feature. The best new music from the legends of classic rock. We'll keep those coming all day long. As a matter of fact, previously unreleased live music from the Eagles. Coming up next hour, we'll hear from Electric Light Orchestra next.
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1: Yes, love it.
0: Pretty convenient stuff there. 6:55, Mark was making news this time
1: around. Yeah, thank you, Michael. Happy Monday, everyone. Minnesota State Patrol says two teenagers from the area have been seriously injured following a crash in Otter Tail County over the weekend. Officials say that crash took place on Saturday in Compton Township near Deer Creek. A Dodge Ram pickup truck was reportedly traveling northbound on Highway 29 while a Chevy Cavalier turned south onto the highway when the two collided. The driver of the Dodge pickup truck, along with his 11-year-old passenger, were not injured. However, the driver of the Chevy, Tanner Matthew Schulke, 18, of Verndale, along with his 17-year-old female passenger from Brandon, both suffered life-threatening injuries, were taken to Sanford Hospital in Fargo. And the Minnesota Department of Public Safety says we're not even in the heart of the motorcycle driving season, and there have already been 27 motorcycle fatalities so far this year. For the families of those affected, they say it is heartbreaking. What can you do? They remind you that drivers should slow down, check your blind spot, check it twice. And for motorcycle riders, they say protect yourself and your passengers. Use high visibility gear that protects your brain and your body. Also, brush up on your skills by signing up for a motorcycle rider course today. For more details on that, go to the Minnesota Department of Public Safety website. And the Polk County Sheriff's Office says they're receiving reports from residents about scam phone calls related to recent weather damage. They say we know it is frustrating, especially when they continue to call you. Unfortunately, they say there is no way to completely stop scammers. They remind you if you do receive a suspicious phone call, hang up and block that number. They say stay alert and be safe. Turning to our weather, some scattered rain and storms later on today, high 75. Tonight, more scattered rain and storms possible, low 49. Variable cloudiness tomorrow, high 71. Cloudy and cooler Wednesday, scattered rain and thunderstorms likely, high just 67. Michael, what's that temp?
0: 57 in the Lakes area, wind out of the west at 6 miles an hour, 6:58, 2 minutes away from 7 o'clock. Sometimes you come across headlines that just absolutely blow your mind.
1: Okay.
0: This headline says, man arrested after leaving child in a hot car at a Walmart. Story out of Massachusetts where this guy was recently arrested for leaving a child in a hot, locked car at a Walmart. He was charged with reckless endangerment of a child. The child was transported to an area hospital for treatment. Hopefully this idiot was transported somewhere where a whole lot of people are all lined up waiting to give him a swift kick right in the rear end. Good Lord, people. 6:59.
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0: And joining us is KX92 Weatherology Staff Meteorologist Jennifer Borchiski, and temperatures back to normal today before things cool down all over again.
4: Yeah, we are looking at a little bit of a cooler work week coming in ahead overall. Today, we're expecting to see highs getting us right around about the mid-70s, and we should be in the mid to upper 70s. So as you mentioned, kind of right where we should be for this time of the year. Partial sunshine develops for today. We do have a slight chance for showers and storms coming in late this afternoon. A little bit on the breezy side along with that as well. Tonight, still a chance for showers and storms. Cloudy, low near 49. For your day on Tuesday, slightly cooler, not by much. Sunshine high of 71. Looks like 67 here for your Wednesday. A chance for showers and storms for the day. Thursday, mostly sunny. Our coolest day this forecast comes in a high around about 66 degrees. Back into the 70s here for your day on Friday. We do have a slight chance for some rain. Blend of clouds and sunshine develops. High gets up around about 71. I'm meteorologist Jennifer Wojcicki.
0: All right, Jennifer, we appreciate it. Have a great day. We'll talk again tomorrow. It's 7:08, the KX92 Birthday Club. We're about 20 minutes or so away from that. Phone in or text in your birthday greetings if you have any. We'll take them at the same phone number, 320-763-9274. Call or text 320-763-9274. You can also send us an email. Our email address is kx92@layton.media, or simply stop by the Bakery Deli the next time you're out at Eldon's Fresh Foods. Registration box for the birthday club right on top of the deli case in the Bakery Deli at Eldon's. Drop a slip in there. As always, just one slip per individual birthday is all we accept. We'll pass along all the birthdays, and we'll give away another 8-inch, 2-layer birthday cake from the Bakery Deli at Eldon's, along with a 48-ounce carton of Cedar Crest ice cream. And from the Rumors album, we'll hear from Fleetwood Mac next.
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From the Mission Mechanical Plumbing, Heating, and Air Conditioning Studios. Still to come this hour, classic Rolling Stones on the way, also Jethro Tull and more. Previously unreleased live music from the Eagles in the meantime. The old Chuck Berry tune.

0: 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Back in 1975, the Eagles put out the album One of These Nights, and within the past couple, 3 months, they have reissued that album in Super Deluxe Edition. And all the bonus material on it is a concert, an entire concert recorded in 1975 in Anaheim. That's where we took that one from. The Eagles, Carol, the old Chuck Berry classic. 720. Speaking of concerts, Theater La Hamadou with their 2026 concert series coming up. It all gets underway with a little jazz music with Leslie Vincent coming up on Tuesday, July 7th with a 7:30 start time. And if you want more details, call us. 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
9: I'm meteorologist Jennifer Wojcicki with your KX92 weatherology forecast. We'll see a few spotty showers and thunderstorms possible late today. Partial sunshine develops, a high in the mid-70s. Tonight, chance for showers and storms, cloudy, a low near 49. By Tuesday, we'll see sunshine, a high of 71 degrees. And on Wednesday, a chance for showers and thunderstorms. We'll see cloudy skies and a high around 67. I'm meteorologist Jennifer Wojcicki on KX92. Currently, it's 59.
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0: X92, Todd Rundgren from the album Something Anything came out back in, what was it, 1972. I saw the light. It's a KX92 Super 70s classic. Let's bring out the birthdays on the Birthday Club. Famous people who celebrate today. Former baseball great with the Chicago Cubs. Member of the Baseball Hall of Fame. He was with the Cubs in the 60s and 70s. Billy Williams, 88. Former head coach of the Green Bay Packers and Seattle Seahawks, Mike Holmgren, 78. Former big league outfielder turned big league manager, Dusty Baker, he's 77. The original frontman of Kansas, Steve Walsh, 75. The president of China, Xi Jinping, is 73. The younger brother of the late John Belushi, comedian, comedic actor, former Saturday Night Live cast member Jim Belushi, 72. Forever known as the flight attendant in the hilarious airplane movies, Julie Haggerty, she is 71 today. Former co-star of the TV show from the early 90s, 30-something, actress Polly Draper, she is also 71. Hall of Fame baseball player Wade Boggs, 68. Actress Helen Hunt, 63. Former Friends co-star Courtney Cox, 62. Former child actor in which he had the lead role in the show Doogie Howser. Of course, he's gone on to several other starring roles since then. Neil Patrick Harris, 53. Birthdays here in the KX92 listening area. Arielle Mosley with a birthday today. Michael Callis has a birthday as well. And Tiffany Wiederman celebrates a birthday today. Tiffany is the winner of today's 8-inch, 2-layer birthday cake from the Bakery Deli at Eldon's, along with a 48-ounce carton of Cedar Crest ice cream. When quality counts, count on Eldon's. Third in Nokomis, Alexandria, happy birthday to everybody else who celebrates one on the 15th of June. 7:34, let's get caught up in the newsroom once again.
1: First of all, in news, the Minnesota State Patrol says two teenagers from the area have been seriously injured following a crash in Otter Tail County over the weekend. Officials say that crash took place on Saturday near Deer Creek. A Dodge Ram pickup truck was reportedly traveling northbound along Highway 29, while a Chevy Cavalier turned south onto Highway 29 when the two collided. The driver of the Dodge Ram pickup truck, along with an 11-year-old passenger, were not injured. However, the driver of the Chevy, an 18-year-old from Verndale, along with his passenger, a 17-year-old girl from Brandon, both reportedly suffered life-threatening injuries, were taken to Sanford Hospital in Fargo. And the Minnesota Department of Public Safety says we're not even in the heart of the motorcycle driving season, and there have been 27 motorcycle fatalities so far this year. They say that number is too high. For the families of those 27 people, it is heartbreaking. What can you do? They remind you that drivers should slow down. Check your blind spots. Check it twice. Look out for motorcyclists. For the motorcycle riders, they say protect yourself and your passengers. Use high visibility gear that protects your brain and your body as well. For more on that, go to the Minnesota Department of Public Safety website. And the Minnesota State High School Clay Target League Championship is getting underway today at the Alexandria Shooting Park in Alexandria. There will be nearly 30,000 visitors to the area during that event. The 9-day event runs starting today through next Tuesday, June 23rd, hosting over 8,000 student athletes from more than 350 high school teams, all at the Alexandria Shooting Park in Alexandria. By the way, that event is recognized as the world's largest clay target shooting event right here in Alexandria. And that's a look at your news. I'm Mark Anthony.
0: It's 7:36, your KX92 weatherology forecast, calling for a mostly cloudy one with a chance of scattered showers and thunderstorms not till later on today. Nothing on the radar screen right now is going to affect us anytime soon. We'll see a high right around 75, then cloudy with another chance of scattered showers and thunderstorms tonight, 49 for the low. Tomorrow, variable cloud cover, things cooling off a little bit with a high of 71. Even cooler on Wednesday, cloud cover, scattered showers and thunderstorms are likely. Wednesday's high, 67. Partly cloudy on Thursday with a high of 67. Mostly sunny Friday, small chance of scattered showers and thunderstorms back in the forecast late in the day. Slight warm-up with a high of 72. 59 in the Lakes area now. West wind 8 miles an hour.
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0: 92 with a classic from the Rolling Stones. It's 7:40. Hey, the 35th annual Alexandria Shrine Circus coming to the Douglas County Fairgrounds this Friday, 3 p.m. and 7 p.m. I still got a whole stack of tickets sitting right here in the studio. How many would you like? 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So get on your phone and go for it. 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
10: I'm meteorologist Jennifer Wojcicki with your KX92 weatherology forecast. We'll see a few spotty showers and thunderstorms possible late today. Partial sunshine develops, a high in the mid-70s. Tonight, chance for showers and storms, cloudy, a low near 49. By Tuesday, we'll see sunshine, a high of 71 degrees. And on Wednesday, a chance for showers and thunderstorms. We'll see cloudy skies and a high around 67. I'm meteorologist Jennifer Wojcicki on KX92. Currently, it's 59.
0: Wind out of the west at 9 miles an hour.
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0: Buddy to town and enjoy the competition. Admission into the shooting park is free. Minnesota Twins wrapped up their interleague series at Target Field against St. Louis yesterday with a 5-4 win. St. Louis took a 4-2 lead. With a run at the top of the seventh, the Twins bounced right back in the bottom of the inning with a pair of runs and added another one in the eighth. Starting pitcher Taj Bradley went 6 2/3 innings, allowing 4 earned runs on 5 hits. He was not involved in the decision. His ERA rises to 4.14. At the plate, the Twins had 13 hits. Byron Buxton leading the way. He was 3 for 5 to push his average to 275. Former Wilmer Stingers player Brooks Lee was 0 for 4. He drops to 236. The Twins now travel for a 4-game series against Texas, who are tied for second in the American League West with the Athletics. No starting pitcher for the Twins has been announced for tonight. They'll come into the game in third in the American League Central. They've got a 3-game lead over fifth-place Detroit. They're 6.5 behind the White Sox and Cleveland. They're tied for first. The other American League winners from yesterday, the White Sox, Kansas City, Texas, the Yankees, and Tampa Bay. The National League winners were Miami, Arizona, the Mets, Milwaukee, San Francisco, San Diego, Washington, and Colorado, who blasted the Athletics 23-9. The NHL season is now over. Carolina wins the Stanley Cup in 6 games with a 4-2 win yesterday against Vegas. And the Minnesota Lynx were off yesterday. They'll host Portland tonight at the Target Center. The Lynx are tied with Las Vegas for the best record in the entire WNBA with a record of 10-3. Portland comes into tonight's game with a record of 7-8. Coming up next, will time travel? We'll also hear from the Beatles.
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0: Rocks 92, George Harrison going freeform on the guitar solo there. The Beatles from the album Let It Be, and the movie for that matter. 7:59. 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Back in time ago, national radio personality Casey Kasem passed away 12 years ago today at the age of 82. It was Bob Barker's final appearance as the host of the TV game show The Price is Right on this day in 2007. He had served as host since 1972. Mick Jagger, knighted by the Queen herself on this day in 2002, featuring the smash hit single Smooth. Santana put out the album Supernatural on this day in 1999. O.J. Simpson tried on those spiffy-looking gloves in the courtroom on this day in 1995. Neil Young released his Unplugged album on this day in 93. And the Boy Scouts of America were founded 110 years ago today. There's your time travel for June 15th. Local and regional news brought to you by Excess Consulting. Mark Anthony back in the newsroom. Mark, what's the latest?
1: Yeah, thank you, Michael. First of all, the Minnesota State Patrol says two teenagers from the area have been seriously injured following a crash in Otter Tail County over the weekend. Officials say that crash took place on Saturday in Compton Township near Deer Creek. A Dodge Ram pickup truck was reportedly traveling northbound along Highway 29, while a Chevy Cavalier turned southbound onto Highway 29 and the two collided. The driver of the Dodge pickup truck, along with his 11-year-old passenger, were not injured. However, the driver of the Chevy, Tanner Matthew Schulke, 18, of Ferndale, along with his 17-year-old female passenger from Brandon, both suffered life-threatening injuries, were taken to the hospital in Fargo. And the Minnesota State High School Clay Target League Championship is underway today at the Alexandria Shooting Park in Alexandria. There will be nearly 30,000 visitors to the area during the 9-day run, which will run from today through June 23rd, all at the Alexandria Shooting Park at 6533 County Road 87 Southeast. The event is recognized as the world's largest clay target shooting event. In case you're wondering, the presenting sponsor is Alexandria Technical and Community College. And the Alexandria Police Department says that they're honored to welcome the Special Olympics Flame of Hope this coming Wednesday, June 17th. They say join them at Big Ole Park as they celebrate this historic coast-to-coast torch run on its journey to the 2026 Special Olympics USA Games in Minneapolis. There will be a charity concert by Blonde and the Bohunks starting at 5:30 p.m., followed by the Flame of Hope ceremony at 6:15 p.m. For all the details, you can check out their Facebook page. We'll have a look at your weather next.
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1: And turning to our weather, for all the fun going on out at the Alexandria Shooting Park today, mostly cloudy, chance of some scattered rain, maybe a thunderstorm later on today, high 75 tonight, some scattered rain and storms late, low 49, variable cloudiness tomorrow, high 71. Then cloudy and cooler Wednesday. More scattered rain and thunderstorms. High 67. The good news is we'll clear on Thursday. Partly cloudy. Little on the cool side. 67. Plenty of sunshine on Friday. Look for a high of 72. A stray shower and thunderstorm can't be ruled out later in the day on Friday. Michael, what is that, Tim?
3: We're at 61 with wind out of the west at 9 miles an hour. It's 8:04. Here's a headline for you.
1: Okay.
3: Bigfoot believers gather for Bigfoot conference.
1: God.
3: It says hundreds of believers, researchers, and curious visitors recently gathered for the Great Florida Bigfoot Conference in Ocala, Florida. The founder of the Mid-Florida Bigfoot Research Group, how about that, became a believer after hearing a vocalization in the Ocala National Forest. Lady, it was probably a bear that stubbed its toe.
1: Yeah, might.
3: outside the conference, local groups continued their search in the woods. The group uses cameras, GoPros, infrared, and thermal devices. Maybe that's where to look for all the weird family members today.
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0: Sports 92 from the Mission Mechanical Plumbing, Heating, and Air Conditioning Studios. You too from the album The Joshua Tree. Got a KX92 New Rock feature on the way from Brian Adams this hour. Also, the Doobie Brothers coming up and more.
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0: Kicks 92, music from Collective Soul. And they're going to put on a show at Jackpot Junction in Morton, July 11th. Next week, we'll have tickets to give away to that show. So listen up to win yours. By the way, speaking of shows at Jackpot Junction, got this really cool band, Five for Fighting, that's playing there this Saturday night. I still got some tickets here in the studio. If you're the first caller right now, 320-763-9274, I'll give you as many tickets as you want to that show. Got a bunch of them in here. 320-763-9274, first caller, and you will be on your way to go see the band Five for Fighting. Edwin McCain will be the opening act, by the way, this Saturday at Jackpot Junction in Morton. Get on your phone and go for it. Your KX92 weatherology forecast and John Mellencamp next.
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10: I'm meteorologist Jennifer Wojcicki with your KX92 weatherology forecast. We'll see a few spotty showers and thunderstorms possible late today. Partial sunshine develops, a high in the mid-70s. Tonight, chance for showers and storms, cloudy, a low near 49. By Tuesday, we'll see sunshine, a high of 71 degrees. And on Wednesday, a chance for showers and thunderstorms. We'll see cloudy skies and a high around 67. I'm meteorologist Jennifer Wojcicki on KX92. Currently, it's 63.
0: So with rain in the the forecast coming up tomorrow, maybe it's a good idea to enjoy today if you can. West wind 9 miles an hour in John Mellencamp.
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0: KX92 back to 1989 off the album Cycles, their first album they put out after being broken up for a few years, and brought that classic rock formula that they are so well known for. The Doobie Brothers, The Doctor, a KX92 80s classic track. 8:32, Mark Anthony back in the newsroom. Mark, what's the latest?
1: Yeah, thank you, Michael. First of all, the State Patrol says two teenagers from the area have been seriously injured following a crash in Otter Tail County over the weekend. Officials say that crash took place Saturday near Deer Creek. A Dodge Ram pickup truck was reportedly traveling northbound along Highway 29, while a Chevy Cavalier turned south into Highway 29 when the two collided. The driver of the Dodge, along with his 11-year-old passenger, were not injured. However, the driver of the Chevy, Tanner Matthew Schulke, 18 of Verndale, along with his 17-year-old female passenger from Brandon, both reportedly suffered life-threatening injuries, were taken to Sanford Hospital in Fargo. And a motorcyclist was reportedly killed in a crash in Fergus Falls over the weekend. Officials say officers were called to the motorcycle crash on Randolph Avenue on Saturday. A passing driver reported that they saw a motorcycle on its side in the grass on the south side of the road. They stopped and found a male unresponsive near a tree. Once officers arrived, they determined the 26-year-old male was killed at that scene. And the Minnesota Department of Public Safety says they're not even into the heart of the motorcycle driving season, and there have now been 28 motorcycle fatalities so far this year. That number is too high. What can you do? They do remind drivers should slow down, check your blind spot, check it twice, look out for motorcyclists. For motorcycle riders, they say protect yourself and your passengers. Be sure to use high visibility gear that protects your brain and your body. Also, they remind you to brush up on your skills by signing up for a motorcycle rider course. You can do so today. Just go to the Department of Public Safety website. Our weather for today calls for mostly cloudy skies, a chance of scattered rain, maybe a thunderstorm later on today, high 75. Tonight, scattered rain and storms tonight, low 49. Variable cloudiness tomorrow, high 71. Cooler on Wednesday, cloudy, scattered rain and storms likely, high 67. Michael, what's that tell?
0: We're at 63 in the Lakes area with wind out of the west at 10 miles an hour. Mark, of course, a little while ago we had the story about the Bigfoot believers gathering for a Bigfoot conference. Yeah. Well, I don't know which one is more bizarre. Here's one for you here. A Brazilian psychic is predicting evil aliens are going to abduct 700 people at a World Cup match in Miami.
1: No, say it isn't.
0: That's
1: true.
0: Right. The psychic, or maybe it's psycho. I have no idea. Maybe both. Yeah. Has gone viral for the claim. She says that a spacecraft will descend on the pitch at Hard Rock Stadium. She says an alien army will then round up players, referees, and fans. The psychic says, do not go to the stadium on June 24th, 2026. Stay away. They live, they breathe, they walk among
2: 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It's real classic rock on the Real Estate by Joe Classic Rock and Roll Morning Show. KX92.

0: KX92, the late Bon Scott on the lead vocals and the bagpipes, for that matter. Classic AC/DC. It's 8:41. 19 minutes away from 9 o'clock. 9 a.m. double shots. I got those coming up in just a short bit from now. Two from George Thorogood in the Destroyers. Two more from Sammy Hagar on the way. Coming up next, your KX92 weatherology forecast and a new rock feature from Brian Adams.
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11: I'm meteorologist Jennifer Wojcicki with your KX92 weatherology forecast. We'll see a few spotty showers and thunderstorms possible late today. Partial sunshine develops, a high in the mid-70s. Tonight, chance for showers and storms, cloudy, a low near 49. By Tuesday, we'll see sunshine, a high of 71 degrees. And on Wednesday, a chance for showers and thunderstorms. We'll see cloudy skies and a high around 67. I'm meteorologist Jennifer Wojcicki on KX92. Currently, it's 63.
0: A little bit of a breeze out of the west, 10 miles an hour. Brian Adams with a KX92 New Rock feature on the Real Estate by Joe Classic Rock and Roll Morning Show. 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

0: 92, where it doesn't have to be old to be a classic. Roll with the punches. Sometimes that's just the way life goes. It's a KX92 new rock feature from Brian Adams. Got a new rock feature from the Black Crowes coming your way next. We'll hear from Robert Palmer just around the corner, then Mark Anthony back in the newsroom.
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0: 92 rocking the entire Lakes area with a classic Robert Palmer. Mark, that man could wear a suit, couldn't he?
1: Yeah, oh, he could sport it well.
0: Absolutely.
1: Dapper.
0: The best dressed man in all of rock and roll, that's for sure. Mm. It's 8:55. Mark, what's the latest?
1: Yeah, thank you, Michael. First of all, State Patrol says two teens from the area have been seriously injured following a crash in Otter Tail County over the weekend. Officials say that crash took place in Compton Township near Deer Creek. A Dodge Ram pickup truck was reportedly traveling northbound along Highway 29 while a Chevy Cavalier turned south into a Highway 29 when the two collided. The driver of the Dodge pickup truck along with a passenger were not injured. However, the driver of the Chevy, Tanner Matthew Schulke, 18, of Verndale, along with his passenger, a 17.

0: 16-year-old teen from Brandon both suffered life-threatening injuries. The two were taken to Sanford Hospital in Fargo. And the Pope County Sheriff's Office says they're receiving reports from residents about scam phone calls related to recent weather damage. They say we know it's frustrating, especially when they continue to call. Unfortunately, there is no way to completely stop scams. Officials remind you that if you do receive a suspicious phone call, be sure to hang up and block that number. Be sure to stay alert and be safe. And what began as a routine ATV ride turned into a life-saving rescue for two men from West Fargo. The incident took place in northern Minnesota. Authorities say Catherine Wiesner, 68, of Alexandria, had been missing for 3 days when the pair discovered her trapped in a mud-filled puddle on a remote trail near Bacchus. Wiesner was reportedly dehydrated, severely sunburned, barely able to call out for help after apparently slipping into what rescuers described as quicksand-like mud. The men were able to pull her safely out of that and called authorities. Wiesner was taken to the hospital and is expected to recover. Turning to our weather, some scattered rain and storms later on today. For all those out at the Alexandria Shooting Park, welcome to the area. High 75, more rain. Thunderstorms possible tonight, low 49. Variable cloudiness tomorrow, high 71. Turning cooler on Wednesday, cloudy. Widespread rain, maybe thunderstorms likely, and a high 67. Michael, what's that, Tim?
1: 65 in the Lakes area, wind out of the west, 10 miles an hour. Yes, indeed. Welcome to everybody in town for the big festivities at the Alexandria Shooting Park for the trap shooting competition. And while you're here, don't forget to spend every dime that you brought with you, all of your money, right here in Alexandria.
0: That's right.
1: I was curious as to the kind of suits that Robert Palmer wore and how much they cost.
0: Okay.
1: He wore nothing but the best. Giorgio Armani, ooh, Gucci, and a few others. They cost anywhere from $1,500 to $3,500. And that was back in the day, too, because he's been gone for quite some time. So it's a good thing that he sold a lot of records and packed the concert halls. It's 8:59. We're going to bring on the 9 a.m. double shots. We'll start it off with two from George Thorogood and the Destroyers.
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0: KX92, George Thorogood of the Delaware Destroyers. That one comes from the album Bad to the Bone. Came out back in 1982. Nobody But Me. And in front of that, I Drink Alone for the 1985 release Maverick. From the Mission Mechanical Plumbing, Heating, and Air Conditioning Studios, the 9 a.m. double shots continue. Right after this, we've got two from Sammy Hagar coming your way.
1: 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We roll out all the great tunes and even toss in a few tracks that maybe you haven't heard in a while. Plus all of the great stories about the bands and songs that are a huge part of your life. And yes, we love sports too. So join us. 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
1: 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Father Time looking over my shoulder. Get out of here. Sammy Hagar and the Circle. What a great track going back a few years for that one now. And in front of that, Sammy and Deeper Kind of Love. We also heard from George Thorogood and the Destroyers, a pair from them. 9 a.m. Double Shots every weekday morning at 9 right here on the Real Estate by Joe. 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
14: I'm meteorologist Jennifer Wojcicki with your KX92 weatherology forecast. We'll see a few spotty showers and thunderstorms possible late today. Partial sunshine develops, a high in the mid-70s. Tonight, chance for showers and storms, cloudy, a low near 49. By Tuesday, we'll see sunshine, a high of 71 degrees. And on Wednesday, a chance for showers and thunderstorms. We'll see cloudy skies and a high around 67. I'm meteorologist Jennifer Wojcicki on KX92. Currently, it's 65.
1: West wind 10 miles an hour.
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Fox 92. Back to work already on a Monday morning. Don't you hate it when that happens? Just when you were starting to get into a groove over the weekend, here it comes. Let's bring out a KX 92 new rock feature from the Black Crowes from the album A Pound of Feathers. This is Profane Prophecy.

0: 92, where it doesn't have to be old to be a classic. Black Crowes. They'll be at the Mystic Lake Amphitheater in Shakopee. Outdoors Under the Stars, coming up on July 28th. Speaking of concerts, let's bring it on. The KX 92 concert calendar coming up on Wednesday. Outdoors at the Bluestem Amphitheater in Moorhead, David Lee Roth will take the stage there. Dave Matthews at the Mystic Lake Amphitheater in Shakopee on the 23rd. And then a couple of nights later, the reunited Guess Who, along with original members Burton Cummings and Randy Bachman at the Mystic Lake Amphitheater on June 25th. The following night, June 26th, at Shooting Star Casino in Manoman, Starship featuring Mickey Thomas. Cheap Trick at Mystic Lake Casino in Prior Lake on the 27th of June. Minnesota's very own Bob Dylan, he'll take the stage at Mystic Lake Amphitheater in Shakopee on July 6th. Got a few shows coming up on July 7th, most notably at Lake Brophy Park in Alexandria, the first installment this year of the Summer Sounds by Brophy concert series, along with the Alexandria Rotary Club. The Johnny Home Band will be the headliner. The Lady Slippers, young talented musicians from right here in Alexandria, will be the opening act. Stone Temple Pilots, they'll play the Red River Valley Fairgrounds in West Fargo. Coming up on July 9th, the opening act will be Candlebox. Queensryche, they'll headline at Grand Casino Mille Lacs on July 10th. The opening act will be original Skid Row frontman Sebastian Bach. Collective Soul on July 11th at Jackpot Junction in Morton. Listen up next week. We'll have tickets to give away. The next installment of Summer Sounds by Brophy, Lake Brophy Park in Alexandria, Tuesday, July 14th. Nasty Habit, longtime favorite from right here in Alexandria, will be the headline act. Also on the 14th of July, John Mellencamp at Mystic Lake Amphitheater in Shakopee. July 21st, yes indeed, it's another installment of Summer Sounds by Brophy. Jennifer Lynn and the Groove Revival. If you love the blues, check out Jennifer. She kind of got rained out. She played, what, maybe about 45 minutes or so, if that, last year. Then the rain came down, and, well, we had to shut things down. But hoping for much better weather for Jennifer Lynn and the Groove Revival at the Summer Sounds by Brophy on Tuesday, July 21st. Chuck Wenzel and his band Sax Appeal will be the opening act that night. Then you got the Midsummer Music Fest, July 23rd, 24th, and 25th on County Road 31 in Monaga. Warrant, Collective Soul, White Lion, and Honeymoon Suite will be the more familiar acts, with a whole lot more supporting acts taking the stage there. A lot more shows beyond that. Tune in each and every weekday morning right around this time. Never, ever miss out on a concert. With the KX92 concert calendar, get the whole thing on our website, voiceofalexandria.com. 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It's right there. We'll hear from the Rolling Stones next.
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0: KX 92 back to 1972, the album Honky Chateau. 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Mona Lisa's and Mad Hatters. 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
6: I'm meteorologist Jennifer Wojcicki with your KX92 weatherology forecast. We'll see a few spotty showers and thunderstorms possible late today. Partial sunshine develops, a high in the mid-70s. Tonight, chance for showers and storms, cloudy, a low near 49. By Tuesday, we'll see sunshine, a high of 71 degrees. And on Wednesday, a chance for showers and thunderstorms. We'll see cloudy skies and a high around 67. I'm meteorologist Jennifer Wojcicki on KX92. Currently, it's 66.
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2: And it's time now for this week's one-on-one, and we are going to talk with Bill Jarvie about Fall of Fresh, music in the park, food fellowship, all kinds of fun. Hi, Bill. You are so connected to the community. You've done so many great things. I know you're a humble guy, but you do a lot of great things for the area.
3: Oh, thank you very much.
2: And I know you are back year two, am I right, with Fall Afresh?
3: Yep, this is going to be our second year.
2: Okay. So this is music in the park at City Park. There's Food Fellowship. And this is back. You and I were talking off air. It went really well last year, didn't it?
3: Yes, we had a really, really good turnout all three times. And then, of course, the Feeding the 5,000 one, that was the biggest one that we've had so far. So,
2: well, again, the Feeding the 5,000 one, are you thinking about bringing that back too later on this year?
3: Oh, yeah. Yep. We've got a flyer out there that's a flyer for Fall of Fresh. And right at the bottom, it says Feeding the 5,000 one.
2: I see that now, September 12th. Yep. Okay. Yeah, I'm glad you brought that up. But so Fall of Fresh, what's the idea behind this again?
3: Fall of Fresh is more of a, I would say, you know, a Christian thing where we just kind of come together in unity, kind of come together in fellowship, and just, you know, have some good Christian music and just kind of feed ourselves and, you know, and just have a good time together.
2: So there's three dates, and each night, of course, you have different music, right? Or is it some back at it by popular demand, so to speak?
3: Well, I mean, we're gonna have a few of the people that came last year to sing once again, and but yeah, we have really good three really good bands set up. So,
2: well, and I know it says here on the poster here to have God fall afresh on us as we lift his name on high. This is really just an opportunity for people to get together, be connected with your fellow Alexandria residents, but also fellow Christians too.
3: Yeah, that is right. Yes, that's the most important thing, coming together in unity.
2: So it gets underway each night, again, June 8th, July 13th, August 10th. But the food will be served 5:30 p.m. to 6:30 p.m. I remember last year it was hamburgers, wasn't it?
3: Yep, hamburgers once again with brats. And then Lucy Rossi brings in her cookies and serves her cookies and some chips. So,
2: and is it mainly worship music or what kind of music is it?
3: Yep, it's mainly worship music. And that, well, that's all it is. It's really... there'll probably maybe be a couple of small hymns or something like that, and then just maybe some more modern music that people have heard of. So,
2: and it's all free, but there is a free will offering. Obviously, you're being kind, going out on leap of faith with this as well. But if people want to throw in a few bucks to help cover the hamburgers and the brats, much appreciated, right?
3: Yeah, if they feel led to. Otherwise, it's no big deal. It's free. This is what it's all about. Yeah.
2: So what really drives you? I know you're a man of faith to do these kind of things. You get ideas, and then all of a sudden, they come to fruition.
3: Yeah, you know, I mean, the Lord's laid a lot of ideas on my heart, and I just kind of just step out and do it. I'm kind of a guy who likes to wing everything he does, and so I get people behind me that don't really know how to wing it, and so they kind of...
2: they want to plan everything out. My wife is that way. I'm a winger, too, so I get it. Yep. But they always seem to come together, don't they? And they come together well with all these events that you're doing.
3: Yeah. Well, with people that come behind me and just the support from different people from the community, it really... it's a blessing, and it's just... it's amazing how it comes together.
2: So how many people would you say you had at City Park on a given night? I know you said really well attended. Yep.
3: You know, I think probably the first one last year, we probably had, you know, maybe 60, 70 people,
2: which
3: continued to grow because we put on four last year, I think. And then at the end, I think we had about 125.
2: Wow. 100, yeah. And again, hoping to build on that. And so again, the first one of these is June 8th, 2026, July 13th, and then August 10th. And anything else you wanted to bring up? Anyone else? Sponsors? I know you, Common Ground Coffee House, but anyone else kind of helping a little bit?
3: Well, I've got my good friend Mark Moen and Lucy Rosti and Wanda Lewine, and she's those three are helping, and they're part of the board. And then and our first music is actually coming from Teen Challenge. So, and they did it last year. They did a wonderful job last year.
2: Wow. So they'll be singing a cappella then, or?
3: Nope, they'll be bringing, I think, a little small drum set, little bit of guitar. It's the workers that work at Teen Challenge. They've
2: good
3: got a
2: deal.
3: Band. So,
2: yeah. We have them at our church all the time at New Life, so they do a nice job, don't they?
3: Yes, they do. Yep.
2: And the joy, you can tell life's changed.
3: Yeah, that's right.
2: Yeah, and that's what it's all about. So, again, let's just briefly talk about feeding of the 5001. I know we'll have you back between now and September, but the idea behind this, too, certainly the Bible calls on us to help others. Again, a great idea with this, too.
3: Yeah, you know, one thing the Lord kind of laid on my heart is, you know, there's that song, All I Have is a Hallelujah, or there's a song that says something like that, and I thought, you know what? We do have more than a hallelujah. We can love on people, which is really loving on God as we're doing that. So, I mean, so it's more than a hallelujah. It's a stepping out and just doing things for people that either need it or just, you know, need the fellowship, that need the food, that, yeah.
2: So I was able to pull this up, the poster on Common Ground Coffee House on your Facebook page. Would you recommend, if people are listening, they want to get those dates again, didn't write them down, just go to the Facebook page?
3: Yeah, just go to the Facebook page. I'll have to get something in there. I'm not very big on the social media thing.
2: Sure.
3: So, but I think, yeah, you did find it earlier.
2: I did. So someone linked it to there.
3: Yeah, but I've got somebody that likes to play around with that for me. So.
2: Well, it's a great idea. So, again, first one coming up on Monday, June 8th, July 13th, and August 10th. It's called Fall Afresh, Music in the Park Food Fellowship at City Park right here in Alexandria. All are welcome. Again, absolutely free. Bill, always good to see you. Thanks for all you do.
3: It's good seeing you, Mark.
2: And that's Bill Jarvie on this week's One-on-One.
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0: 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It's Guns N' Roses. Still to come this hour, Bob Seger and the Silver Bullet Band, also Journey coming up, and more.
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0: 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Coming up next, your KX 92 weatherology forecast. 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
14: I'm meteorologist Jennifer Wojcicki with your KX92 weatherology forecast. A few spotty showers and storms possible late this afternoon. Partial sunshine develops a high into the mid-70s. Tonight, chance for showers and storms. Cloudy, a low near 49. By Tuesday, we'll see sunshine, a high of 71 degrees, and on Wednesday, a chance for showers and thunderstorms. We'll see cloudy skies and a high around 67. I'm meteorologist Jennifer Wojcicki on KX92. Currently, it's 68.
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1: Well, who has a mailbox in the middle of the road?
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3: 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This is Chris Carpin. It is now illegal to block traffic by driving at the speed of a lame sloth in the left lane of any four-lane highway. And it's about time. As much as I hate rules, I like this one. If you're driving slower than the speed of traffic, move that Prius over. The left lane is now legally for people who know what that little pedal to the right of the brake is for.
4: 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Chris Carpin Law.
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0: 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Coming up next, your KX92 weatherology forecast. We'll also hear from Bob Seger and the Silver Bullet Band.
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11: I'm meteorologist Jennifer Wojcicki with your KX92 weatherology forecast. A few spotty showers and storms possible late this afternoon. Partial sunshine develops, a high into the mid-70s. Tonight, chance for showers and storms, cloudy, a low near 49. By Tuesday, we'll see sunshine, a high of 71 degrees. And on Wednesday, a chance for showers and thunderstorms. We'll see cloudy skies and a high around 67. I'm meteorologist Jennifer Wojcicki on KX92. Currently, it's 70.
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Hey, I'm Steve Gorman. This is the show that brings you lots of great, insightful stories behind the scenes of all the great tunes and the bands that gave them to us. 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

0: From the Mission Mechanical Plumbing, Heating, and Air Conditioning Studios, that was David Lee Roth with Just a Gigolo. I Ain't Got Nobody on KX92. We also heard from The Cars with My Best Friend's Girl, The Who's Joined Together, Aerosmith and Same Old Song and Dance, and ELO's Can't Get It Out of My Head. Good morning, I'm Stevie D. Damn glad to be with you on this Monday, June 15th, 2026. Today we are looking for a high of 75 degrees. Right now it's 70 and clear in the Lakes area. Now back to Joined Together by The Who. A call to join together with the band seemed a little out of character for The Who, and especially for Pete Townsend, who famously threatened to kill anyone who came on stage during their Woodstock performance. Taken less literally, it makes more sense as a plea to young people, urging them to unite and take action. Townsend wrote the song in 1970 for his Lifehouse project, a rock opera that never came to be. Many of the songs Townsend wrote for Lifehouse ended up on the 1971 Who's Next album. Joined Together was recorded for the album but didn't make the cut. Instead, it was released as a single in the summer of 1972. Townsend has cited the song as one of his favorites, telling Melody Maker he thought it was incredible and was surprised the public didn't like it as much as he did. In an interview with Uncut Magazine, Roger Daltrey says, "I remember when Pete came up with Joined Together. He literally wrote it the night before we recorded it. I quite like it as a single. It's got a good energy to it. But at that time, I was still very doubtful about bringing in the synthesizer. I just felt that with a lot of songs, we'd end up spending so much time creating these piddly one-note noises that it would have been much easier and better doing it on a guitar. I mean, I'm a guitar man. I love the guitar. To me, it's the perfect rock instrument. That is The Who and Joined Together." Coming up this hour on the Juttner Motors Midday Drive, got a tune from the Allman Brothers Band, some Doobie Brothers, and after your weatherology forecast, the Rolling Stones and Hang Fire.
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13: I'm meteorologist Jennifer Wojcicki with your KX92 weatherology forecast. A few spotty showers and storms possible late this afternoon. Partial sunshine develops a high into the mid-70s. Tonight, chance for showers and storms, cloudy, a low near 49. By Tuesday, we'll see sunshine, a high of 71 degrees. And on Wednesday, a chance for showers and thunderstorms. We'll see cloudy skies and a high around 67. I'm meteorologist Jennifer Wojcicki on KX92. Currently, it's 72.
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0: That is your KX92 Deep Cut from Soundgarden with Spoon Man. 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I'm Stevie D. This is the Jutner Motors Midday Drive. 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

0: Ed Money with Baby Hold on KX92. It is 5 minutes before noon, and now for all the latest from the newsroom, here's Mark Anthony.
1: First of all in news, the Minnesota State Patrol says two teenagers from the area have been seriously injured following a crash in Otter Tail County over the weekend. Officials say that crash took place on Saturday near Deer Creek. A Dodge Ram pickup truck was reportedly traveling northbound along Highway 29, while a Chevy Cavalier turned south onto Highway 29 when the two collided. The driver of the Dodge Ram pickup truck, along with an 11-year-old passenger, were not injured. However, the driver of the Chevy, an 18-year-old from Verndale, along with his passenger, a 17-year-old girl from Brandon, both reportedly suffered life-threatening injuries, were taken to Sanford Hospital in Fargo. And the Minnesota Department of Public Safety says we're not even in the heart of the motorcycle driving season, and there have been 27 motorcycle fatalities so far this year. They say that number is too high. For the families of those 27 people, it is heartbreaking. What can you do? They remind you that drivers should slow down, check your blind spots, check it twice, look out for motorcyclists. For the motorcycle riders, they say protect yourself and your passengers. Use high visibility gear that protects your brain and your body as well. For more on that, go to the Minnesota Department of Public Safety website. And the Minnesota State High School Clay Target League Championship is getting underway today at the Alexandria Shooting Park in Alexandria. There will be nearly 30,000 visitors to the area during that event. The 9-day event runs starting today through next Tuesday, June 23rd, hosting over 8,000 student athletes from more than 350 high school teams, all at the Alexandria Shooting Park in Alexandria. By the way, that event is recognized as the world's largest clay target shooting event right here in Alexandria. And that's a look at your news. I'm Mark Anthony.
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0: 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Good afternoon, I'm Stevie D. This is the General Motors Midday Drive. Well, we got free music on the Douglas County Courthouse lawn every Thursday beginning at 7 p.m. with the Red Willow Arts Coalition, Eldon's Fresh Foods, Bethany on the Lake, and Anderson Funeral Home. 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Those are always a blast. KX92 keeps you connected. 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
11: I'm meteorologist Jennifer Wojcicki with your KX92 weatherology forecast. A few spotty showers and storms possible late this afternoon. Partial sunshine develops a high into the mid-70s. Tonight, chance for showers and storms, cloudy, a low near 49. By Tuesday, we'll see sunshine, a high of 71 degrees. And on Wednesday, a chance for showers and thunderstorms. We'll see cloudy skies and a high around 67. I'm meteorologist Jennifer Wojcicki on KX92. Currently, it's 73.
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0: That was Pink Floyd with Learning to Fly on KX92. 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
12: I'm meteorologist Jennifer Wojcicki with your KX92 weatherology forecast. A few spotty showers and storms possible late this afternoon. Partial sunshine develops, a high into the mid-70s. Tonight, chance for showers and storms, cloudy, a low near 49. By Tuesday, we'll see sunshine, a high of 71 degrees. And on Wednesday, a chance for showers and thunderstorms. We'll see cloudy skies and a high around 67. I'm meteorologist Jennifer Wojcicki on KX92. Currently, it's 73.
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And so did Uncle Lester's. And Aunt Arlene's teeth fell out too. 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

0: KX92, or it doesn't have to be old to be a classic. That's a new rock feature from the Doobie Brothers with Walk This Road. That is the title track of their latest album. Well, check this out. A man is facing charges after attempting to break into the Oklahoma County Detention Center. A deputy found the suspect, a 32-year-old man, digging a hole by a wall of the jail building recently. The man said his girlfriend was inside, but then later changed his story to say he was trying to just plant a flower.
1: Right.
0: Investigators say the man had outstanding arrest warrants out of state and was quickly taken into custody. Yeah, not a smart one, this one. You couldn't come up with a better excuse than that. No, I was planting a flower that I wanted butted up right against the detention center's walls. Beautiful spot for that.
2: Okie dokie.
0: Coming up this hour on the Judder Motors Midday Drive. Got some Ozzy Osbourne. A Super 70s classic track from Gary Wright. David Bowie's up next. We're also going to take a look at some Minnesota sports.
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11: I'm meteorologist Jennifer Wojcicki with your KX92 weatherology forecast. A few spotty showers and storms possible late this afternoon. Partial sunshine develops a high into the mid-70s. Tonight, chance for showers and storms, cloudy, a low near 49. By Tuesday, we'll see sunshine, a high of 71 degrees. And on Wednesday, a chance for showers and thunderstorms. We'll see cloudy skies and a high around 67. I'm meteorologist Jennifer Wojcicki on KX92. Currently, it's 73.
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0: That is your KX92 Deep Cut from Rainbow with Stone Cold. Good afternoon, I'm Stevie D. It's time now to take a look at some Minnesota sports. Well, the Minnesota Twins took the rubber match of their weekend series against the Cardinals with a 5-4 win from Target Field. Royce Lewis tied the game in the bottom of the seventh with an RBI single, while Ryan Kreidler hit a go-ahead double in the eighth. Victor Caratini homered in the victory, while Andrew Morris picked up his second win in relief. The Twins are in third place in the AL Central at 33-40. They visit the Rangers tonight. Well, Nolan Teasley is rounding out the Minnesota Vikings front office. The Purple's general manager hired a pair of assistant GMs on Friday. Andrew Healy and Trent Kirchner were both hired by the team. Healy comes over from the research department of the Cleveland Browns, while Kirchner was Seattle's vice president of player personnel last year. In other team news, the Vikings begin their last week of OTAs today. Well, the Minnesota Lynx had their 8-game winning streak snapped with a 197 loss to the Las Vegas Aces at Michelob Ultra Arena on Saturday. Courtney Williams missed a game-tying three at the buzzer. Olivia Miles poured in 29 points in the losing effort, while Natasha Howard finished with 22. Minnesota dropped to 10-3. The Lynx host the Fire tonight. And that is a look at Minnesota sports. 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
2: I'm meteorologist Jennifer Wojcicki with your KX92 weatherology forecast. A few spotty showers and storms possible late this afternoon. Partial sunshine develops, a high into the mid-70s. Tonight, chance for showers and storms, cloudy, a low near 49. By Tuesday, we'll see sunshine, a high of 71 degrees. And on Wednesday, a chance for showers and thunderstorms. We'll see cloudy skies and a high around 67. I'm meteorologist Jennifer Wojcicki on KX92. Currently, it's 73.
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Randy Fisher Real Estate. 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

From the Mission Mechanical Plumbing, Heating, and Air Conditioning Studios, that is the KX92 Deep Cut from Buckingham Nicks. Don't Let Me Down Again. Love that tune. I'm Stevie D. You are riding shotgun on the Judner Motors Midday Drive. It's time now for your Monday history lesson. Well, today is Monday, June 15th. It is the 166th day of the year. There are 199 days remaining until the end of the year. Today is National Man Day, National Lobster Day, Photography Day, Prune Day, and National Kissawookie Day. We've got 6 days left until Father's Day, 19 days left until Independence Day, and 84 days left until Labor Day. On this date in 1775, George Washington is appointed the Commander-in-Chief of the Continental Army. On this date in 1956, John Lennon and Paul McCartney met. On this date in 1958, Pizza Hut was founded in Wichita, Kansas by Dan and Frank Carney. Some celebrity birthdays today. NPH, Neil Patrick Harris is 53. Leah Remini is 56. Ice Cube is turning 57 today. Actress Courtney Cox is turning 62. Helen Hunt is turning 63 today. And Jim Belushi is celebrating his 72nd birthday today. And I know they're all listening live at NPH's house. That's all they're doing. They're just sitting around listening. So I appreciate you guys tuning in. Thank you for that. Hope you have a great birthday. And that is a look at your Monday history lesson.

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12: I'm meteorologist Jennifer Wojcicki with your KX92 weatherology forecast. A few spotty showers and storms possible late this afternoon. Partial sunshine develops, a high into the mid-70s. Tonight, chance for showers and storms, cloudy, a low near 49. By Tuesday, we'll see sunshine, a high of 71 degrees. And on Wednesday, a chance for showers and thunderstorms. We'll see cloudy skies and a high around 67. I'm meteorologist Jennifer Wojcicki on KX92. Currently, it's 75.
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0: KX92er doesn't have to be old to be a classic. 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That is off their latest album, Circling from Above. Well, this is pretty wild. A Connecticut high school softball pitcher named Jenica Matos is legally blind. Now, she recently finished with a 27-0 record and 15 strikeouts in a state title game. She pitched a one-hit shutout. Damn! She has a full scholarship to St. John's. That's wild. A legally blind pitcher, 27-0, 15 Ks. Meanwhile, I can fully see, have 20/20 vision, and I damn near killed myself when I stepped on my kid's Lego this morning.
1: For the love of God!
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0: 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Appreciate it. 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
8: Tools & More, open Monday through Saturday on Highway 29 North in Alexandria.
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15: I'm meteorologist Jennifer Wojcicki with your KX92 weatherology forecast. A few spotty showers and storms possible late this afternoon. Partial sunshine develops a high into the mid-70s. Tonight, chance for showers.

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0: Rolling Stones from 69 off Let It Bleed. That's Give Me Shelter on KX92. It's the Rocket Show from the Mission Mechanical Plumbing, Heating, and Air Conditioning Studios. Hope you're having a great Monday. I know I've said it before. I'm going to say it again now, and I'll probably say it again next Monday. I could have used just one more day.
1: Hey, let's be entertaining.
2: Who took the number one spot at this weekend's box office? Your box office recap.
0: The number one movie at the box office over the weekend was Disclosure Day, bringing in $44 million. Steven Spielberg has a theory as to why we've not heard about any alien visits to our planet.
3: I think that there is a lot of profit in keeping this a secret, because we don't know how any off-world civilization can get here because the universe is so vast. You know, there's a lot of reasons because it's such exotic technology. We even have a piece of exotic technology in our movie called The Device. And because there has been reportedly so much exotic technology recovered, the reverse engineering of that technology is going to be for profit and for power. Contract companies that can keep a secret more than elected officials can, they're not really going to want a disclosure day to actually happen.
0: The number two movie at the box office was Obsession, with $19 million in ticket sales, and Scary Movie rounded out the top three at the box office.
4: We beg.
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18: Joe!
19: Well, who has a mailbox in the middle of the road?
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2: 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Hey, I'm Steve Gorman. 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

daddy worked hard, and so have I. We paid our taxes and gave our lives to serve this great country.

Red, White, and Blue from Lynyrd Skynyrd on KX92. Welcome to everybody who's in town for the state trap shooting tournament. Good luck in the shoots, and hope you enjoy your stay here in the Alexandria Lakes area. Here's Stanley Simmons. 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

0: New rock and roll from Stanley Simmons, Dancing While the World is Ending on KX92. It's the Rocket Show with some rock and roll news coming up in just a few minutes. Former Jethro Tull keyboardist and arranger Dee Palmer has passed away at the age of 88. And Bruce Springsteen is hoping to find some common ground with some of the fans that he's lost due to his political opinions.
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8: I'm meteorologist Jennifer Wojcicki with your KX92 weatherology forecast. A few spotty showers and storms possible late this afternoon. Partial sunshine develops, a high into the mid-70s. Tonight, chance for showers and storms, cloudy, a low near 49. By Tuesday, we'll see sunshine, a high of 71 degrees. And on Wednesday, a chance for showers and thunderstorms. We'll see cloudy skies and a high around 67. I'm meteorologist Jennifer Wojcicki on KX92. Currently, it's 79.
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0: Jethro Tull, keyboardist and arranger Dee Palmer, has passed away. Founder and leader Ian Anderson shared the news on Saturday, saying, "We learned today of the sad passing of former Tull member Dee Palmer, who died at home, supported by some family members at the bedside." Exact details surrounding her death have not been shared. However, Anderson did clarify that she hasn't been well during the last couple of years. Dee Palmer was 88. Springsteen is hoping to find some common ground with fans who have walked away from him due to his left-leaning beliefs. During a discussion with Bono at this year's Tribeca Film Festival, the U2 singer asked Springsteen if he's made peace with the fans who no longer come to his shows, to which he replied, "You have to do two things. You make your stand and you follow your beliefs." Springsteen further elaborated by saying, "America is an argument and it's a compromise constantly, and then finding some sort of common ground is a possibility." Springsteen has been a vocal critic of President Trump, but said he's not an activist at the Tribeca Film Festival.
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14: I'm meteorologist Jennifer Wojcicki with your KX92 weatherology forecast. A few spotty showers and storms possible late this afternoon. Partial sunshine develops a high into the mid-70s. Tonight, chance for showers and storms, cloudy, a low near 49. By Tuesday, we'll see sunshine, a high of 71 degrees. And on Wednesday, a chance for showers and thunderstorms. We'll see cloudy skies and a high around 67. I'm meteorologist Jennifer Wojcicki on KX92. Currently, it's 75.
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0: Billy Joel with The Stranger on KX92. Rocket Sports is coming up in a little while. The Twins won the rubber game of their series with the Cardinals at home yesterday. The Lynx had their winning streak snapped over the weekend, and the new Vikings GM is building out the Vikings front office. Details in just a little while.
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0: Hey, don't forget that this Sunday is Father's Day. Today on TikTok, we found a man who impersonates several celebrities and how they would act as fathers taking their kids to the beach on Father's Day.
2: Hey, what's up? 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We're supposed to be having fun. You know how much money I spent on this fun?
3: 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Problem is, it's all salinated. Actually, that reminds me, I want you to drink plenty of water today, all right? 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

0: Rubber Man, that's Eric Clapton on KX92. It's time for sports. The Twins took the rubber match of their weekend series with the Cardinals with a 5-4 win at Target Field yesterday. The Twins are still in third place in the American League Central. They have a record of 33-40, and they visit the Rangers tonight. The Lynx had their 8-game winning streak snapped with a 100-97 loss to the Las Vegas Aces at Michelob Ultra Arena on Saturday. The 10-3 Lynx host the Fire tonight. And Nolan Teasley is rounding out the Minnesota Vikings front office. The Vikings' new general manager hired a pair of assistant GMs on Friday. Andrew Healy and Trent Kirchner were both hired by the team. Healy comes over from the research department of the Cleveland Browns, while Kirchner was Seattle's vice president of player personnel last year. The Vikings began their last week of OTAs today. And that's Rockets Sports. The Rolling Stones are releasing a collector's edition of their new album, and Iron Maiden's Nick McBrien will be going out on tour in support of his autobiography. I've got the details shortly in Rock and Roll News.
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5: I'm meteorologist Laura Lockwood with your KX 92 weatherology forecast. Cloudy tonight with a chance for storms. Lows around 48, northwest winds 8 to 15 miles per hour. Highs around 71 tomorrow. Overcast skies tomorrow night. Showers likely. Lows around 52. Temps below average Wednesday and Thursday with highs in the mid-60s. Storms likely Wednesday. I'm meteorologist Laura Lockwood on KX 92. Right now, it's 73 degrees.
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0: Back on the road again, that's REO Speedwagon on KX92. 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
0: The Rolling Stones are releasing a collector's edition of their new album, Foreign Tongues, on vinyl. Mark Mayfield has some more details.
2: The band has partnered with Marvel to put Spider-Man, Captain America, Thor, Wolverine, and Hulk on the cover of the upcoming LP. The five editions feature album artwork designed by Marvel illustrators, with each cover showing the Marvel heroes over the Stones' mouth and tongue logo. Foreign Tongues will be out July the 10th. I'm Mark Mayfield.
0: Maiden drummer Nick McBrien is taking his autobiography, Hello Boys and Girls, on the road. McBrien will head out on a tour in support of his book starting October 26th in Frankfurt, Germany. From there, he'll visit other major cities in Germany, Finland, Norway, and more before wrapping things up December 3rd in the UK. Hello Boys and Girls will be released in the United States November 10th.
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9: I'm meteorologist Laura Lockwood with your KX92 weatherology forecast. Cloudy tonight with a chance for storms. Lows around 48, northwest winds 8 to 15 miles per hour. Highs around 71 tomorrow. Overcast skies tomorrow night. Showers likely. Lows around 52. Temps below average Wednesday and Thursday with highs in the mid-60s. Storms likely Wednesday. I'm meteorologist Laura Lockwood on KX92. Right now, it's 73 degrees.
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0: Emerson, Lake, and Palmer from the beginning on KX92. That's it for the Old Mill Bar and Grill, 5 o'clock Rock Block for today. The Old Mill Bar and Grill in Urbank, where you're always welcome and you're always treated right. 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
0: Former Jethro Tull keyboardist and arranger Dee Palmer has passed away at the age of 88. And Bruce Springsteen is hoping to find some common ground with the fans that he has lost due to his political opinions. I'll tell you more about those stories in Rock and Roll News in just a couple of minutes.
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19: I'm meteorologist Alora Lockwood with your KX92 weatherology forecast. Cloudy tonight with a chance for storms. Lows around 48, northwest winds 8 to 15 miles per hour. Highs around 71 tomorrow. Overcast skies tomorrow night. Showers likely. Lows around 52. Temps below average Wednesday and Thursday with highs in the mid-60s. Storms likely Wednesday. I'm meteorologist Alora Lockwood on KX92. Right now, it's 66 degrees.
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0: Jethro Tull, keyboardist and arranger Dee Palmer, has passed away. Founder and leader Ian Anderson shared the news on Saturday, saying, "We learned today of the sad passing of former Tull member Dee Palmer, who died at home, supported by some family members at the bedside. Exact details surrounding her death have not been shared. However, Anderson did clarify that she hasn't been well during the last couple of years. Dee Palmer was 88. Springsteen is hoping to find some common ground with fans who have walked away from him due to his left-leaning beliefs. During a discussion with Bono at this year's Tribeca Film Festival, the U2 singer asked Springsteen if he's made peace with the fans who no longer come to his shows, to which he replied, "You have to do two things. You make your stand and you follow your beliefs." Springsteen further elaborated by saying, "America is an argument and it's a compromise constantly, and then finding some sort of common ground is a possibility." Springsteen has been a vocal critic of President Trump, but said he's not an activist at the Tribeca Film Festival.
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0: 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Well, there's a black dog that liked to hang around the studio where Led Zeppelin was recording that album. 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
13: I'm meteorologist Alora Lockwood with your KX92 weatherology forecast. Cloudy tonight with a chance for storms. Lows around 48, northwest winds 8 to 15 miles per hour. Highs around 71 tomorrow. Overcast skies tomorrow night. Showers likely. Lows around 52. Temps below average Wednesday and Thursday with highs in the mid-60s. Storms likely Wednesday. I'm meteorologist Alora Lockwood on KX92. Right now, it's 64 degrees.
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Stand on the rock that Moses stood. Singing, whoa, boy, don't you lie on the track. Like a whoa, boy, don't you lie on the track. Whoa, boy, don't.

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0: AC/DC on KX92 from the Mission Mechanical Plumbing, Heating, and Air Conditioning Studios. It's the Rocket Show, and I got sports coming up in a little bit. Twins got a win over the Cardinals at home yesterday. That means they take the series as well. And the Lynx had their winning streak snapped over the weekend. Plus, the new Vikings general manager is building out the Vikings front office.
1: Whoa, weird.
0: A man in Nantucket, Massachusetts, recently wrestled a great white shark with his bare hands. Elliot Sadal dived on the 8-foot shark and dragged it towards the shore. He did that to free a hook from the shark's jaws.
2: 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All this machine does is swim and eat and make little sharks. 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

Hurt So Good, John Mellencamp on KX92, and a new rock feature, Joe Bonamassa, along with Sammy Hagar. 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

0: Sammy Hagar teaming up with Joe Bonamassa for Fortune Teller Blues on KX92. It's time for sports. The Twins took the rubber match of their weekend series with the Cardinals with a 5-4 win at Target Field yesterday. The Twins are still in third place in the American League Central. They have a record of 33-40, and they visit the Rangers tonight. The Lynx had their 8-game winning streak snapped with a 100-97 loss to the Las Vegas Aces at Michelob Ultra Arena on Saturday. The 10-3 Lynx host the Fire tonight. And Nolan Teasley is rounding out the Minnesota Vikings front office. The Vikings' new general manager hired a pair of assistant GMs on Friday. Andrew Healy and Trent Kirchner were both hired by the team. Healy comes over from the research department of the Cleveland Browns, while Kirchner was Seattle's vice president of player personnel last year. The Vikings began their last week of OTAs today. And that's Rockets Sports. The Rolling Stones are releasing a collector's edition of their new album, and Iron Maiden's Nick McBrien will be going out on tour in support of his autobiography. I've got the details shortly in Rock and Roll News.
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2: 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Birthday cake will be served. 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
10: I'm meteorologist Alora Lockwood with your KX92 weatherology forecast. Cloudy tonight with a chance for storms. Lows around 48, northwest winds 8 to 15 miles per hour. Highs around 71 tomorrow. Overcast skies tomorrow night. Showers likely. Lows around 52. Temps below average Wednesday and Thursday with highs in the mid-60s. Storms likely Wednesday. I'm meteorologist Alora Lockwood on KX92. Right now, 66.
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She said, tell me all the trouble. 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
0: The Rolling Stones are releasing a collector's edition of their new album, Foreign Tongues, on vinyl. Mark Mayfield has some more details.
2: The band has partnered with Marvel to put Spider-Man, Captain America, Thor, Wolverine, and Hulk on the cover of the upcoming LP. The five editions feature album artwork designed by Marvel illustrators, with each cover showing the Marvel heroes over the Stones' mouth and tongue logo. Foreign Tongues will be out July the 10th. I'm Mark Mayfield.
0: Maiden drummer Nick McBrien is taking his autobiography, Hello Boys and Girls, on the road. McBrien will head out on a tour in support of his book starting October 26th in Frankfurt, Germany. From there, he'll visit other major cities in Germany, Finland, Norway, and more before wrapping things up December 3rd in the UK. Hello Boys and Girls will be released in the United States November 10th.
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13: I'm meteorologist Alora Lockwood with your KX92 weatherology forecast. Cloudy tonight with a chance for storms. Lows around 48, northwest winds 8 to 15 miles per hour. Highs around 71 tomorrow. Overcast skies tomorrow night. Showers likely. Lows around 52. Temps below average Wednesday and Thursday with highs in the mid-60s. Storms likely Wednesday. I'm meteorologist Alora Lockwood on KX92. Right now, 66.
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1: 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Welcome to the show.
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